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I'm your host, DJ Kit Kat, and tonight we're doing just a whatever show. So if you've got a special video game song request burning a hole in your skull, feel free to call in with it at 504-865-5885. I feel bad that I had some callers the last time I was on air that did not get to hear their song, so please feel free to call back in. Right now we're listening to some Cuphead in the background. Before that was from Banjo-Kazooie. Then we had Terranigma. And then we had a whole bunch of requests because I was asking for them. That was the main Chrono Trigger theme song. Then before that was the title theme to Solstice, the one and only Tim Follin. Olive Ocean theme from Kirby and the Amazing Mirror. Fly Swatter Level 1 from Mario Paint. I was listening to Level 3 of Fly Swatter the other day and I was like, wow, I don't recognize this. That's because I was never good enough to get that far in. Then we had the theme song to Puzzle Bobble, Cutie Mew Mew Magic from Deltarune Chapter 5, and Bubble Star from Moon. And oops, there's a couple more. I can't see them. Hold on. That's right. Okay, we had Majora's Mask and SimCity 3000, and that's everything we've played over the last half hour. I got just two things that I want to read off to y'all real quick, if you don't mind. Every Saturday morning, the Kids Show with DJ Lizzie brings you family-friendly programming to start your day off right. 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Their phone number is 504-943-0343, and their website is fhfsela.org. There is also a Jefferson Parish chapter. Their number is 504-888-9111, and their website is fhfjefferson.org. Well, once again, feel free to call in with any sort of requests that you have in mind. Very willing to take them. And call in at 504-865-5885.

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I'm your host, DJ Kit Kat. Tonight we're doing just kind of a free-for-all show. I'm taking a lot of requests, and so if you've got anything on your mind that you'd like to hear on the radio that's a video game song, feel free to call in at 504-865-5885 to request it. Otherwise, let's see, what are we listening to? Right now, this is from 40 Golf. Before that was Jazz Jack Rabbit 2. Then we had Crash to Insanity, Spyro Year of the Dragon, Descent 2, VVVVVVV. Did I say? Okay, it's six Bs. Earthworm Jim 2, The Neverhood, Curse of Monkey Island, Cuphead. Yeah, that was everything over the last 30 minutes. I meant to mention, I didn't mention this earlier, I made a new website for Joystick Jukebox. I'm really excited about it. It's a NeoCities website. And if you're thinking NeoCities, those still exist? No, you're thinking of GeoCities. This is NeoCities, and it is basically a spiritual successor. And I made one for the show. So you can click, if you go on to W2L's website and click the playlist button, you'll see in the description for the show, you'll see the link to it. It's just joystickjukebox.neocities.org. It's not like a whole lot right now, but it's cute and fun, and I enjoy it. There's also a guest book, so feel free to drop me a line and just say hi. Anyways, I'm going to read over the calendar, a slightly diminished calendar for the evening. BJ's Lounge at 9 p.m. That's right now at BJ's Lounge. I'm losing my mind. They've got T-Marie. Then 9 at Brothers 3 Lounge is Brother Tyrone and the Mindbenders with special guests. 10 o'clock at Santos has Electric Circus featuring DJs Paco, Justin, TC, Free You, and more. 10 at Siberia's Club Hex, Witch House Stamps Party, and 11 Le Bon Ton Relay's John Scheckler. Yeah, once again, feel free to call in your requests if you'd like. This is Joystick Jukebox on W2O New Orleans.

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This is Joystick Jukebox, the one and only video game music specialty show here at WTL and likely in New Orleans. Who knows? I don't know if I can claim that title, but it's probably true. Right now, this is from the Shinri game 2, Magical Trip. Then before that was from Rotsetsu Alternative, Einhander. Before that, Arrow Wings, Klonoa, Door to Phantom Isle, Bomberman World, Ape Escape, the first one, Ghost Trick, Age of Empires 2, De Blob 2, and 4D Golf. It was everything over the last half hour. And I have just 30 minutes left of the show for tonight, and tonight has been just kind of playing whatever and whatever, and I've been taking a whole lot of requests tonight, so that's been super fun. Thank y'all for those. Real quick, got just two things I want to read over to y'all, and then we're gonna get straight back into it. The New Orleans Health Department's Safe Rides, Big Easy Vibes reminds everyone to plan a safe and sober ride home when celebrating in New Orleans. Drinking and driving increases the risk of crashes and injury, so plan your ride before you head out. You can use public transportation like our RTA system, take a ride share, or designate a sober driver to protect yourself, your friends, and everyone on New Orleans streets. 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Allow yourself to be awash in the soothing sounds of new age music, ambient downtempo, Berlin School, and other sonically serene distant shores, brought to you by a dedicated rotating cast of DJs to help you usher in a peaceful morning every Sunday from 6 to 10 a.m. All right, once again, feel free to call in if you'd like at 504-865-5885. 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It's just joystickjukebox.neocities.org. You can find it on the profile on the playlist page from our TUL website as well. But yeah, it's just a cute little website. It's still very much a work in progress. Not a whole lot to look at yet, but I'm excited about it. And I'm excited to dip back into some HTML and CSS coding and whatnot. But yeah, that's about it. We've got another special request coming right up that just got called in. Thank you for that. And this one will go out to you. Here's to the last 30 minutes of Joystick Jukebox on W2L New Orleans.

All right, y'all, this is the last song for Joystick Jukebox for this week. Thank y'all so much for being tuned in. It was a lot of fun. Thank y'all so much for all the requests. You know what? I'm going to tally them up right now, see how many requests I got to tonight. 1, 2, 3, a lot. That's something like 13. Oh my goodness. Not all of them were phone calls, but yeah, that was fun. See y'all again in 2 weeks for this, at least. I'm actually going to stay on for the next 30 minutes until the next DJ arrives. MB is out this week, so you're going to get Lapis Lazuli in her place. And in the meantime, I will be in both of their places for the next 30 minutes. Don't worry, I'll play some normal, regular music for you in that time. Now I got to figure out what they will be. So, I'll see you then.

Hello. It's Kick Kack back again, and you're still tuned in to WTONR's 91.5 FM. I'm just simply here for the next 30 minutes until Lapis Lazuli comes in to be the sub for the night. Running a little late. Things happen in life. But while we are waiting for him to show up, let's look at the calendar. And there's still a couple more events you can go to. 10 p.m. at Santos is Electric Circus featuring DJs Paco, Justin TC, Free You, and more. 10 at Siberia Club Hex, Witch House Dance Party. And 11 at Le Bon Ton is John Scheckler. Still some events to go out and watch. In the meantime, I'm just gonna wing it with some prog. Hope y'all enjoy.

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Surely. Each sound has a distinctive pitch, loudness, and quality. The source of every sound is a vibrating body. Take, for example, a drum.

Hola, me llamo DJ Lapis Lazuli. And you're tuned in to a special edition of Air Support. Yes, indeed. That's what I call it whenever I'm subbing in for folks. Shout out to DJ MB for allowing me to take up this space. And shout out to DJ KitKat for holding it down. Thank you so, so much. I was fighting troll. What do they call it? Bridge tolls? Bridge trolls? Trolls under the bridge, whatever. Anyways, since we're at the half hour mark, let me tell you about a PSA and promo. 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The IRS offers resources to help both individuals and businesses prepare for the disruption a hurricane can bring. 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With host Amy Goodman offers award-winning journalism and fresh and progressive perspectives on national and international issues. Quick little track review since the top of the hour, if I'm not mistaken, at 10 p.m. approximately, you were presented with Kimono by Tetsuo Sakurai, followed by Get It Together by The Go Team. After that, there was Belly Eye by Cardiacs, James Brown, the 7-inch version, that is, by Cabaret Voltaire, Thunderstruck by Psychic Mirrors, Blue Eyed Devil by Soul Coughing, Rose Garden by Akiko Yano, and most recently, Science of Sound by Essendon Airport. I hope I said that one right. Yeah. Teehee. Alrighty. I guess now that I'm in the stew, Dio, here's some Chanel Beats. I think this is so silly. Chanel Beats, it's an Indietronica act, if I'm not mistaken, from based out of New York. They just had an album come out this year, a little bit earlier, I think like in the summer. It's their second album, and it is the same exact title as their debut. How silly. It's Your Day Will Come, the 2026 version by Chanel Beats. Thank you so much for tuning in. It's DJ Lapis Lazuli, and hey, I'm just providing air support.

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This is DJ Lapis Lazuli, and you've been tuning into a special edition of Air Support. It's currently 11:01 p.m. on this Friday, September 18th. There might only be a little less than an hour left in the day, but fear not, there's still some stuff to check out here in the city of New Orleans. At 10, if it's still running, which I believe it still may be, you can catch Electric Circus featuring DJs Paco, Justin TC, Free You, and many, many more over at Santos Bar. And also Club Hex was started at Siberia at 10 p.m. as well. That's a Witch House dance party. At this hour, at Les Montants Brûlés, you can check out John Scheckler. That's what's happening tonight for the rest of Friday, September 18th. If you have any more questions about not just those events, but future events for future dates, check out our website, www.wtuonneworleans.com. 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Quick little track review of the hours. Quick little track review of the songs we played since the half hour mark. At 10:34, you heard Drums Only by Chanel Beads, followed by Good Enough by Bayonne, Hesitate by Melt, Hot Slob by Sylvan Esso, As If You're Here by Metric, Yassify Me by Telehealth, Yes Queen. After that, we played Tiramisu by Jelly Haha, and most recently, you just heard Get Back Up by Black Marble. Nice little run of grooves, ranging from synth pop and post-punk. I hope y'all were digging it as much as I was. I'm going to go ahead and get a little more ethereal, get some dream pop and shoegaze in the mix. If I'm not mistaken, I got the new Sunday Club debut album queued up. Got some more records from the likes of She's Green, Atmos Bloom, maybe some Far Caspian in the mix, and of course, like always, some Cocktail Twins and Beach House. So, as mentioned, I hope y'all like it as much as I do. Well, it's DJ Lapis Lazuli, and you've been tuning in to a special edition of Air Support, which I am providing.

be crazy if I bathe myself in sheep's blood and cleanse my heart and love thy neighbor? Will I be free? Will I be free? Will I be free? I don't want to help you and you don't want to help me. I get suffocated when I think

WTU on New Orleans, 91.5 FM. It's DJ Lapis Lazuli. And if you've been tuning into Air Support, it's currently 11:34 p.m. on this Friday, September 18th. And this public service announcement is brought to you by WTUL. The Restaurant Opportunity Center supports and trains New Orleans restaurant workers. They provide training and fine dining service, bartending, cooking, and English, as well as workers' rights. 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Once again, that phone number is 504-267-4694. I just realized the phone number. I'm not going to acknowledge it. And tune in to Sunday mornings to the Cheese Music Show, a mellow, meditative mainstay at WTUL for over 50 years. Allow yourself to be awash in the soothing sounds of New Age music, ambient, downtempo, Berlin School, and other sonically serene distant shores brought to you by a dedicated rotating cast of DJs to help you usher in a peaceful morning every Sunday from 6 to 10 a.m. Quick little track review of the songs we played since the top of the hour. At 11:03, you had heard Blue Wave by Sunday Club, followed by Keeper by She's Green, It's Enough by Atmos Bloom, Goodbye by The Sundays, Love and Violence by B-Side, or rather, Love and Violence, : B-Side by Across Phoenix, that's a local act, Entertainer, and Like Me by Slow Pulp, off their brand new record that was just released today. That album is Melody. After that, we played New Deal by God of War. That is a collaborative album between They Are Gutting a Body of Water and I can't remember the name of the other act, but nice little record from Julius War. And then most recently, you just heard Here's Now by Far Caspian. All right, I'm going to keep the dream pop, maybe a little bit of shoegaze up for just the last half hour. I've got Heart of Chambers by Beach House off their 2007 record Devotion. What a surprise. DJ Lapis Lazuli with Beach House. Anyways, thank y'all so much for tuning in as always. Shout out to DJ MB for letting me take over. I'm providing air support.

Good morning, New Orleans. It is midnight on your Friday night, Saturday morning. You are tuned into WTUL New Orleans 91.5 FM. We just had DJ Lapis Lazuli doing some ambient sounds for y'all, getting you in the mood. And I'm going to go a little bit off the cuff as far as that goes. But we always have a little bit of an interesting switch over here because it's midnight. So I'm going to let y'all know what the old calendar was because it is not updated yet until I can get out to and into this. But at 11:30, we've got Paulie's Delicatessen, Gina Guidry and Hunter. 2 p.m., New Orleans African American Museum. You got Tina May. 3 p.m. at the Rabbit Hole, you got Kyle Walker. 6 p.m. at True South, you had Father Ron and Friends. 6 p.m. at Constantinople, you had Wooden Head. 7 at House of Blues was Morgan Wade. 7 at Mystery Shack was Unusual Creatures, The Bad Naked, and The Father Thing. 7 at Nola Brewing and Pizza was Mike Doucin Trio. 7 at Mahogany Jazz was Gerald French Trio. 7 at New Orleans Jazz and Blues Market was Delvin Lamar Organ Trio. 7 at the Howlin' Wolf was Marcus Monroe. 8 p.m. at Gasagasso was Stanley Simmons. 8 p.m. at Backline Wine and Spirits was Callie Cole and the Cosmos. 9 p.m. at Siberia was Friendship Commanders, Witch Ripper, and Chesticle. At 9 p.m. at Tipitina's, we had Chop Making Sense, Enola Tribute to Talking Heads, and Subdivision. At 9 p.m. at Chicky Wawa was Cam Franklin. 9 p.m. at BJ's Lounge was Kumasi. 10 p.m. at Santos, Space Disco presents Rave. 10 p.m. at Brothers 3 was Jerk Off's Years. At 11 at Bon Ton was Joey Hook. Now, I am going to try to get all of this reloaded and bucked back up to its proper time and what it should be. That may have actually been your correct calendar, but I am not so sure on that. So I want to come back and let you know for sure that that is what it is. Anyway, we are going to be teaching Little Lady Over Here on the Board tonight. So we're going to start off with a little bit of Jane's Addiction for you because it's long and it's easy and it'll let her slide into where she needs to be. If y'all got any questions, comments, or requests, you can get to me at 504-865-5885 and we're going to talk to y'all shortly.

You're tuned in to WTUL New Orleans 91.5 FM. And yes, I am going to go over the calendar one more time real quick because we did get a quick update on it. So at 11:30 tomorrow morning, you've got Pauly's Delicatessen with Jenna Guidry and Hunter. At 2 p.m. at New Orleans African American Museum, you've got Tina May. At 3 p.m. at the Rabbit Hole, you've got Kyle Walker. At 6 p.m. at True South, you've got Father Ron and Friends. 6 p.m. at Constantinople Stage, you've got Woodenhead.

0: Simmons at 8. Backline Wine and Spirits has Callie Cole and the Cosmos at 8. At 9 p.m. at Siberia is Friendship Commanders, Witch Ripper, and Chesticle. At 9 p.m. at Tipitina's, you've got Chop Making Sense, NOLA Tribute to Talking Heads, and then Subdivision coming on after that. And you've got Chicky Wawa is putting on Cam Franklin at 9. BJ's is going to have Kamasi at 9. Santos is going to have Space Disco presents Rave at 10. Sorry for your ears out there. I'm an idiot sometimes. At Brothers 3 at 10 p.m., you've got the Jerk Off Sears. I might want to get them in the place to even figure out how to say that. 11 at Le Bon Temps, we've got Joey Hoke. So thank you for allowing me to break in on that. We had some Jane's Addiction to start off the show. And then what did you pull after that?
1: Steel Pole Bathtub.
0: Yeah, Steel Pole Bathtub after that. I got to say, I dug that tune. We're going to jump into some Russian Circles now. You got questions, comments, requests. You want to tell me terrible things? You know, I'm here. There's a phone right there. I may not answer it. We'll see. Hope y'all are having a great evening, New Orleans. It is 12:17 here at the station. Here's some Russian Circles for you.

You're tuned into WTUL New Orleans 91.5 FM. We're giving a listen to some new things we got at the station here. Sorry for that odd little bit of a jump there. That song ended quite a bit before I expected it to be perfectly honest. I don't know if there's something hidden at the end of that album. I'm going to have to find out after we get through this quick break. You're tuned in to WTUL New Orleans 91.5 FM. As I just mentioned, we were listening to I Hate God. That was Ruptured Heart Theory off of Dope Sick. Before that, Russian Circles with Micah off of Enter. Really dig those guys. And I've got some Explosions in the Sky coming a little bit later. Steel Pole Bathtub, absolutely fun song, doing Twist off of Scars from Falling Down. And we started the show with Jane's Addiction doing, of course, off of Ritual Dealer Habitual, which, man, I hope y'all know. If you don't, well, go on, buy it. Because why not? Where's my heads-up display, y'all? Look at that. Families Helping Families provide information, training, and support for families of individuals with disabilities. 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Their phone number is 504-943-0343, and their website is fhfsela.org. There's also a Jefferson Parish chapter. Their number is 504-888-9111. And their website is fhfjefferson.org. 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WTUL's public service announcements prioritize charitable activities, human services, and volunteer opportunities. 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All right. What are we going to get into this next half hour? I think we got some kills coming up. We've got, what am I looking at? I'm looking at some Morphine. I got some John Spencer's Blues Explosion. I got three or four other things stuck up my back pocket here waiting to pull out and throw on the turntables or in the CD player. So you got any questions, comments, requests, you can call me here at 504-865-5885. I hope you are all having a wonderful evening, and I'll talk to you in a bit.

The squirming coil of sunset I keep within my reach. Tried yesterday to get away and hitchhike to the beach. I saw Satan on the beach trying to catch a ray. He wasn't quite the speed of light, and

0: You were just listening to Jack White with G.O.D. and the Broken Ribs. Before that, Explosions in the Sky with All Mountains. We heard some Fish with the Squirming Coil off of Lawn Boy. John Spencer's Blues Explosion with Dirty Shirt Rock and Roll. The first 10 years? Oh, that's a weird way to put it. Yeah, it's the first 10 years, but apparently those 10 years started in 2014, according to this. What a weird setup. Anyway, before that, we had The Kills. Song was Super Powerless off of Last Day of Magic, and we started the half hour with Morphine on Thursday in the afternoon. All right, let's see what we got coming up for you on these weekend in New Orleans. At 11:30, we got Paulie's Delicatessen Italiano. That is at 8201 Oak Street. And you got Jenna Guidry and Hunter at 2 p.m. in the afternoon. You got New Orleans African American Museum doing Tina May. 3 p.m. at the Rabbit Hole, you got Kyle Walker. 6 p.m., True South has Father Ron and Friends. Also 6 p.m. at Constantinople Stage is Woodenhead. We've got Morgan Wade at 7 p.m. at the Hob. We've got the Unusual Creatures, The Bad Naked, and The Father Thing at the Mystery Shack at 7. At 7 p.m. at NOLA Brewing, we've got Mike Doucin Trio. At 7 p.m. at Mahogany Jazz Hall, we've got Gerald French Trio. At 7 p.m. at New Orleans Jazz and Blues Market, we've got Delvon Lamar Organ Trio. 7 p.m. at the Howlin' Wolf has Marcus Moore. 8 p.m. at Gasa Gasa, we got Stanley Simmons. 8 p.m. at Backline Wine and Spirits is Callie Cole and the Cosmos. 9 p.m. at Siberia is Friendship Commanders, Witch Ripper, and Chesticle. 9 p.m. at Tipitina's, you got Chop Making Sense, a NOLA tribute to Talking Heads, and Subdivision following them up. At 9 p.m. at Chickiwawa, you've got Cam Franklin. 9 p.m. at BJ's Lounge is Kamasi. 10 p.m. at Santos is Space Disco Presents Rave! Exclamation point after that, yo. 10 p.m. at Brothers 3, you've got the Jerk Offseers. I don't know if I'm saying that right, but it's freaking hilarious. At 11 p.m. at Le Bon Temps, you've got Joey Houck. So there you have it for your rundown for tomorrow. Starting, I mean, if you want to go out early and grab some brunch on a Saturday, which, you know, is a thing here, it starts that early, man. We're talking about 10:30 in the morning, so... Anyway, we're going to get into some Bikini Kill now, because I know none of you out there know this band. And if you don't, you should slap yourself and go out and buy an album right now. M'lady, would you mind killing it?
1: Absolutely.
0: Thank you. Love you, New Orleans. 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

0: You tuned in to WTUL New Orleans 91.5 FM. We were just grooving on some Pink Floyd from way back in the day. That was off of Uma Guma. The name of that track was Careful With That Axe, Eugene. Apparently, he was not very careful with that axe if you listen to the song. Well, before that, Royal Finger Bowl did Bad Apples, one of my favorite albums, Greyhound Afternoons. Ween before that with Transdermal Celebration off of Quebec, which is probably my favorite Ween album, honestly. Bikini Kill with Rebel Girl off of one of their singles compilations that came out slightly after Kathleen kicked off the thank you. I was the R's for some reason in my mind. And it's the Riot Girl movement. And we came out of the last hour with Jack White doing G.O.D. and the Broken Ribs, in case y'all were wondering. I keep hearing that song oddly on like commercials, just a little piece of it on commercials and whatnot, which kind of blew my mind for a second. Few minutes ago, about a half hour ago. Anyway, let's see what we got for you. It is 1:30 in the morning here in New Orleans. And we've got a couple of announcements for you. SpayMart Sanctuary is a New Orleans nonprofit cat adoption and spay neuter organization. They are seeking volunteers and prospective cat owners. More information is available online at spaymart.org or by phone at 601-749-0268. And I will not lie to you, I am writing all of this information down right now because I have two brothers who need to go in and get that chip chop. Oop. Not my bad. Sunday nights at 8 p.m., WTUL's Classical and Experimental Program 2021 rounds out the weekend with 4 hours of music from the birth of modernism to today. Each week, DJ Pennebaker explores a range of styles and sounds from contemporary compositions to 20th century classics with excursions into electronic music and avant-garde. A Sunday night feature for nearly 40 years, 2021 airs Sunday from 8 p.m. to midnight here on WTUL. We got about 30 minutes left on our time, y'all. At the studio. What do we got coming up, m'lady?
1: We've got Peniel Ventana coming up. It's an Atlanta band back in the day when I was back in the early 90s.
0: That's back in the day right now.
1: That is very back in the day. Yeah, so I used to go see them at Dottie's and maybe The Point when I was in my early 2020s.
0: Anybody got any comments on that? So, yeah, the number is 865-5885. Don't forget the 504 because I'm not sure your cell phones these days will like it. And then I started, we didn't have to do that, but apparently you have to do that now. You want to kick it, m'lady?
1: Let's kick it.
0: All right, let's do it. Ciao, peoples.

You're tuning in to WTO New Orleans 91.5. We were just listening to The New Pornographers doing spooky action. Huh, interesting. Sorry, doing The New Pornographers with Spooky Action. Before that, Iron and Wine, Defiance, Ohio. Cutworms did Don't Look Down. Blonde Redhead with Bipolar. Pineal Ventana did Spatial Consequence. And that is what we started off our last half hour with. We ended our last one with some Floyd. Anyway, I'm going to close out this show with possibly my favorite Ween tune. I know I played a little bit of Ween earlier, just a little bit, but here you go. So we're going to get into some what the rest of this night should be for everyone out there. So here you go. Like to hear it? Here it goes.

Bow! 91.5 FM, New Orleans. We are getting the hell out of here, peoples. I hope y'all are having a beautiful night. Stay warm, stay dry, stay cool. Peace.

0: mother go-go, she want to go-go for me. I saw talking to a weirdo about a movie. She was with a band and a hero in blue. I saw fooling with a usher or two.
1: Two
0: friends for a while,

0: see you later then. Thank you very much. My favorite four-letter of the alphabet is WTUL, and that's the same as the radio station. What a coincidence. Thank you very much.
1: Because when I bust make a jam that don't break down, that's what we listen to.
0: Yeah, that's pretty nice.
1: Yeah.
0: WTUL. New Orleans. New Orleans.

0: Yes, may I help you?
1: Yes, I'm looking for a radio for my rectangle dog. He's got airplane ears to get in his bowl when he tries to eat.
0: Oh, that's interesting. What type of radio are you looking for?
1: A rectangle radio, naturally. What other radio would a rectangle dog want?
0: That's a very good point. Here's one you might like.
1: That sound isn't good enough for man's best friend.
0: Well, we have also got this one in stock.
2: Yes, it's a dog town. It's a dog town. Yes, it's a dog town.
1: Gee, that sound will please him more than a tasty bone. I'll take that radio.
0: Okay.
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0: Our paper Pete Hotel away from home. 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

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The deadline is Wednesday, February 11th, so hurry!

Hi, this is Mike Mills from REWT to WDM. You're listening to Mayor on the Slowing Down System. TUL. Now, you're listening to me. All this has been listening to Mayor on. Hi, this is Mike Mills from REM. 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

0: In the beginning, God created the heaven and the earth. For 5 days, God continued his work. He gathered together the waters of the earth and called them seas. He set the sun and the moon and the multitude of the stars shining in the skies. And on the sixth day, he said,
1: I'm grouchy. My gorgeous gooey gum is getting stuck all over the place. Gooey. Gummy. I am Mr. G.
0: After having placed Adam and Eve in a marvelous garden, in the middle of which stood the tree of life, and the tree of the knowledge of good and evil, God gave them this warning.
1: Golly, my gooey gum got stuck on the garden gate.
0: Now the serpent was the most cunning of the animals that God had created, and he tempted Eve with these words.
2: I'm Mr. S, and sometimes when I go to sleep, I'm scared. So then I sneak across my room and find my secret box and slip into my super size.

0: If you were easily offended by folks making fun of Elvis Presley, the king of rock and roll, you may want to change stations for a little while.
1: I got no cigarettes.
0: There are certain laws which the universe must obey. Some of them were written by men like Stephen Hawking and Albert Einstein. Some of them were written by men like Thomas Jefferson and Alexander Hamilton. Some of them were never written down, but instead have evolved over time, such as the law that states, steps must be taken so that bell bottoms never come back into style. But there is one law that stands out among all other laws, and despite frequent claims to the contrary, this law has held since the mid-1970s and will always be true. And this law states, yes, Elvis is dead.
1: I got no cigarettes.
0: Now, along with this law comes an important observation. This observation is so compelling that many people, when they see it as true, which it is, want to forget that first law of the universe. And this observation is, the ghost of Elvis Presley walks the earth today.
1: I got no cigarettes.
0: One might well ask, why does the ghost of Elvis Presley, the king of rock and roll, still walk the earth? Well, there's no simple answer to that question. You see, when Elvis was a young man, he walked the straight and narrow path of music. He created music no one had heard before, and performed it in ways no one had ever seen before. But then one day, Elvis Presley committed the most vile sin any musician can commit, that one sin which the gods of music will never forgive. Elvis became a Las Vegas lounge singer. And thus the specter of Elvis has been condemned to walk the face of the earth with the sounds of top 40 radio and cheap commercial alternative radio ringing in his ghostly ears. Remember the king. Remember his judgment. Remember his fate. WTUL, New Orleans. Helping to save your eternal soul from the flickering flames of musical hell.

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0: Last time we left Kevin Plotner, he was recovering from his encounter with a WTUL cash call. Let's check back with Kevin and see if he's still willing to do anything for money. Kevin Plotner?
1: Yeah?
0: I'm from WTUL. Will you still do anything for money?
1: Yeah.
0: Well, we'd like to take away your tool for a month.
1: My what?
0: We'd like to take away your WTUL radio from you for a month.
1: I don't know. I've grown fairly attached to WTUL.
0: How about if we give you $100?
1: Yeah.
0: Okay, we'll just take the screwdriver.
1: Yeah.
0: And stick it in your stereo.
1: Yeah.
0: And turn it like this.
1: Yeah.
0: Okay, we'll see you in a month.
1: Yeah.
0: Hello, Mr. Plotner. We're back after a month. How are you doing?
1: Well, my life without WTUL has been sheer agony. It's been worse than even when I was in the hospital with those bullet wounds. I mean, the music I've been hearing just doesn't have the energy and vivid colors that it had before.
0: Well, as we promised, here's our technician to reconnect your tool. Now, how's that?
1: Yeah!
2: WTUL, a station that's hard to live without.

And when the Lamb opened the next two seals, we saw the souls, we saw the martyrs, we heard them crying, we heard them shouting. They were dressed in white, they'd been told to wait. The sun was black, the moon was red, the stars were falling, the earth was trembling. And then a crowd impossible to number, carrying flowers, shouted amid the hotless sun, the lightless moon, the windless earth, the colorless sky. How much longer will we suffer from hunger? How much longer will we suffer from thirst? And when the Lamb opened the seventh seal, silence covered the sky.

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2: Hello, America. Grit Goodman calling today to tell you that our nation faces the gravest threat to its survival since compulsory fluoridation of water. What is it, you ask? Cockroaches. That's right, cockroaches. The tiny menace to our very nation's existence. I have seen them gathering secretly, always in the middle of the night, when decent people are asleep. No doubt they are now in the final stages of their preparations to take over. The day is soon coming, America, when we shall wake up and see our nation at the feet of a vastly superior force of vicious, bloodthirsty cockroaches. Our children will be in danger. Our women will be constantly molested. My fellow Americans, they will probably institute some form of radical communism on our land once they take over while we are sleeping in our beds. We must act now to rid our country of this menace. Cockroach sympathizers must be tracked down and exposed. Laws must be enacted. Citizens' groups must be organized. We must crush them beneath our feet before we find them crawling through the very halls of Congress and even in our own homes.

0: this interview at the Sheraton Charles Hotel.
1: Yes, miss. Well, we'd like to know some of your qualifications and...
0: I'm between the ages of 21 and 26. I weigh between 105 and 138 pounds. I'm between 5 feet 3 inches and 5 feet 8 inches tall. I have good health and good vision. I'm a high school graduate...
1: It would be better if you had 2 years of college.
0: I know a foreign language, and everybody tells me I'm a dumb blonde.
1: I think you might have one too many qualifications. Pan American Airlines could have a position for you as an airline stewardess. You could travel to Paris, London, Rome, Tokyo. After only 1 year, your salary would be $425 per month. You would,
0: Hey, I don't want to do all that. I thought this was the interviews for elevator operators. And
1: but with all your qualifications and the tremendous opportunity of traveling...
0: No, I didn't want to do all that. I just on an airplane. I just wanted to operate elevators.
1: I knew she hadn't won too many qualifications. I guess that's just another experience for Pan Am.
2: 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That's 524-0454 for an interview appointment. 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

I want to take this minute to introduce you to my people. This is Mr. Bugs Henderson over here from Tyler, Texas. This is Fancy Space, world-renowned female drummer of distinction on the percussion section. This is the captain on the bass from Fort Worth, Texas. My name is John Nipsinger, and we want to do a little Texas blues.

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0: you were easily offended by folks making fun of Elvis Presley, the king of rock and roll, you may want to change stations for a little while.
1: I got no cigarettes.
0: There are certain laws which the universe must obey. Some of them were written by men like Stephen Hawking and Albert Einstein. Some of them were written by men like Thomas Jefferson and Alexander Hamilton. Some of them were never written down, but instead have evolved over time, such as the law that states, steps must be taken so that bell bottoms never come back into style. But there is one law that stands out among all other laws, and despite frequent claims to the contrary, this law has held since the mid-1970s and will always be true. And this law states, yes, Elvis is dead. Now, along with this law comes an important observation. This observation is so compelling that many people, when they see it as true, which it is, want to forget that first law of the universe. And this observation is, the ghost of Elvis Presley walks the earth today.
1: I got no cigarettes.
0: One might well ask, why does the ghost of Elvis Presley, the king of rock and roll, still walk the earth? Well, there's no simple answer to that question. You see, when Elvis was a young man, he walked the straight and narrow path of music. He created music no one had heard before, and performed it in ways no one had ever seen before. But then one day, Elvis Presley committed the most vile sin any musician can commit, that one sin which the gods of music will never forgive. Elvis became a Las Vegas lounge singer.
1: I got no cigarettes.
0: And thus the specter of Elvis has been condemned to walk the face of the earth with the sounds of top 40 radio and cheap commercial alternative radio ringing in his ghostly ears. Remember the king. Remember his judgment. Remember his fate. WTUL, New Orleans. Helping to save your eternal soul from the flickering flames of musical hell.

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You are listening to WTUL New Orleans 91.5 FM, and this is DJ Snailio. If you are up at this hour, I am proud of you for getting your Saturday started early. You can get so much accomplished, including going out to one of our many wonderful venues in New Orleans. And I am about to tell you what's going on today at them. At 11:30 at Polly's Delicatessen Italiano is Gina Guidry and Hunter. At 2 at the New Orleans African American Museum is Tina May. At 3 at the Rabbit Hole is Kyle Walker. At 6 at True South is Father Ron and Friends. 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And at 11 at Le Bon Temps Brulé is Joey Houck. All right, so I'm going to get my 2 hours of music started for you. And I'm going to start with a local band called Avery Island.

You are listening to WTUL New Orleans 91.5 FM, and that was Placebo with Without You, I'm Nothing. Before that was Death in Vegas with Dirge. Before that was a new release from an Irish band called Bleach 93 called Ceiling. Before that was Interpol, who you may remember from a couple decades back, with See Out Loud. Before that was Bauhaus with Too Much 21st Century. And I started off the set with Avery Island BCE, local band, by the way. Dame Commander was the name of the song. And I could have sworn there was another one in there. but anyway, I do have a couple public service announcements for you. 100,000 Poets for Change will present a reading to commemorate victims of ICE and a benefit for immigrant families. The event will be next Saturday, the 26th, from 4 to 6 p.m. at Aja Yard, 5640 Burgundy, and will feature former Poets Laureate John Warner Smith and Mona Lisa Saloy, plus guest speakers from Immigrant Food Support and Union Migrante. Democracy Now! 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Democracy Now! With host Amy Goodman offers award-winning journalism and fresh and progressive perspectives on national and international issues. All right, and I have some more music coming up for you. Let me see, what do I have next? Ooh, this is a band that is new to me. Oh, no, it's not. It's not new. actually played this last week. This is a local band called Across Phoenix, and they're pretty awesome, in my opinion. So here we go.

am a child, but I am growing, changing.

You are listening to WTUL New Orleans 91.5 FM, and this is DJ Snelio. You just heard Lifeguard with A Tight Wire. Before that was a rather creepy sounding song called Piggy Hog by Salem from their album Red Dragon. Before that was probably my favorite cover of all time, the Scissor Sisters with Comfortably Numb. Before that was Human Drama. Actually, so the next two songs that I'm reading off are actually, they're new releases to the station, but they were, or they're new albums, but they were recorded in the 80s, if that makes sense. I didn't explain that very well. But the first one was a local band, a local new wave band called Human Drama. And it was kind of more of a poem than a song, but it was called Father Sing. And before that was Patrick Kelly with Techno. And then before that was David Bowie with Look Back in Anger. And I think that was it for that set. I have the calendar for you for today. At 11:30 at Polly's Delicatessen Italiano is Gina Guidry and Hunter. At 2 at the New Orleans African American Museum is Tina May. At 3 at the Rabbit Hole is Kyle Walker. At 6 at True South is Father Ron and Friends. At 6 at Constantinople Stage is Woodenhead. At 7 at the House of Blues is Morgan Wade. Also at 7 at the Mystery Shack is Unusual Creatures, The Bad Naked, and The Father Thing. At 7 at Nola Brewing and Pizza Company is the Mike Dusan Trio. At 7 at the Mahogany Jazz Hall is the Gerald French Trio. At 7 at the New Orleans Jazz and Blues Market is Delvon Lamar Organ Trio. And your other choice for 7 o'clock is at the Howling Wolf, Marcus Monroe. At 8 at Gasa Gasa is Stanley Simmons. At 8 at Backline Wine and Spirits is Callie Cole and the Cosmos. At 9 at Siberia is Friendship Commanders, Witch Ripper, and Chesticle. At 9 at Tipitina's is Chop Making Sense, a NOLA tribute to Talking Heads, and also Subdivision. At 9 at Chickiwawa is Cam Franklin. At 9 at BJ's Lounge is Kumasi. At 10 at Santos Bar is Space Disco Presents Rave. At 10 at the Brothers 3 Lounge is the Jerk Offsters. And at 11 at Le Bon Temps Roulé is Joey Houck. All right, and I have some new order for you coming up.

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And that was The Charlatans with Tremolo Song. Before that was Erica DeCassier with December. Before that was Sevilla with Mayuel. Sorry, my Spanish pronunciation is awful. I failed Spanish in seventh grade. Before that was local artist Thomas Dolbaum with Blue Meets Blue. Before that was Bathory with Odin Ride Over Nordland. Before that was Cashier with Part of Me. And before that was Ambulance LTD with New English. And I started off the set with Confusion, the instrumental version by New Order. And I have a couple public service announcements to read to you, brought to you by WTUL New Orleans. The Freedom Is Not Free program helps wounded and injured veterans of all branches of the military and their families defray the costs associated with caregiving and travel during their most trying times. More information about volunteering or donating is available online at freedominotfree.com. 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Well, I have another half hour of music coming up for you, and then after that, we have the kids show with DJ Liz E, and she is right here getting ready for her show, so we are super excited about that. But let's see, coming up for you, I have a new one from the Boards of Canada.

0: I love you, but I love the Lord. More than I love any physical being. I think that's wonderful. But then why can't you bring that same feeling home?
1: I really wish that I could do that.
2: No, I never knew that was atypical.
0: What makes you think you can do it?
3: I wash the forgotten.
1: Well, he said, the man's fellows will be they of his own household.
0: Well, I hardly believe that your own father or mother, a brother or sister would be your enemy.
1: You're gonna call him a liar?
0: No, I'm not calling him a liar.
1: Well, I can do all things through the Lord.
0: He can't do it. You saw the way we live and what we did. Do you believe?
1: I really don't think so.
2: Let's see, I've lost track.
1: Any physical being.
0: I think that's wonderful.

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Or that I love any physical being.

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I think that's wonderful. Well, he's seven.

Good morning, my friends. You are listening to WTUL New Orleans 91.5 FM. I am DJ Lizzie here with you on this Saturday morning for the kids show. Hope you guys are waking up and having a great day so far. I've got a platypus story time for you today. I'm super excited about it. I love platypuses. They're one of those weird animals. But before we get into all the fun stuff I have planned, I'm going to tell you what's going on around town today. Over at Polly's Deli on Oak Street at 11:30 a.m., they have Jenna Guidry and Hunter. Tina May is playing the New Orleans African American Museum at 2 p.m. 3 o'clock at the Rabbit Hole, it's Kyle Walker. 6 o'clock at True South, you can catch Father Ron and friends. Woodenhead is playing the Constantinople stage at 6 p.m. That's 1201 Constantinople. 7 o'clock at the House of Blues, it's Morgan Wade. 7 o'clock at the Mystery Shack, you've got Unusual Creatures, The Bad Naked, and The Father Thing. Mike Dusson Trio is at NOLA Brewing at 7. Over at the Mahogany Jazz Hall, you can catch Gerard French Trio at 7. Also at 7 o'clock, you've got Delvin Lamar Organ Trio at the New Orleans Jazz and Blues Market. And at the Howlin' Wolf at 7, it's Marcus Monroe. Stanley Simmons is at Gasa Gasa tonight at 8, while Callie Cole and the Cosmos are at Backline Wine and Spirits at 8. Friendship Commanders, Witch Ripper, and Chesticle are at Siberia at 9. Tipitina's has Chop Making Sense, a NOLA tribute to Talking Heads and Subdivision at 9. Cam Franklin's playing Chickiwawa at 9, while Kumasi is at BJ's at 9. Space Disco presents a rave at Santos Bar at 10. The Jerk Officers are at the Brothers 3 Lounge at 10. And Joey Hook is at Le Bon Temps at 11. All right, let's get started with, once again, it's not an actual cartoon theme song, but it's a song from inside a cartoon. This is the Perry the Platypus theme from Phineas and Ferb. 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

Alrighty. I had a request from listener Hunter. He wanted to hear his favorite song from Alice in Wonderland, the original movie. He had just gone to Disney World with his family. And so I found it. I found the record in the stacks. Hunter, this is for you. This is the Unbirthday song. Thanks for listening.

WTUL New Orleans, 91.5 FM. I am DJ Lizzie here with you on this Saturday morning. And we just heard right there Little Miss Anne and Amy D doing Shake and Sing. Before that, we had the Happy Racers with Let My Rooster Crow, the unplugged version. Rainbow in Your Eyes by Hot Peas and Butter. Lindsay Monroe did Very Funny Things. And then by request for Hunter, who just got back from Disney World and loved the teacup ride that was Alice in Wonderland, the original cast, with the Unbirthday song. And little confession here, DJ Lizzie has never been to Disney World. So I guess someday I need to go, but I've never been. So I'm a little jealous. Let's see, we also heard Lucy Calatari and the Jazz Cats in there with Music in My Head. Lachey did Barriers for Breakfast. We heard Stacey Peasley in there with Goody Bag. Music with Mikkel did Get Up and Get Going. We heard Kimberly Stewart with Everybody Needs a Little Sunshine. And we started off today with, well, it wasn't a cartoon theme song per se, but it's a song from inside a cartoon. It was Perry the Platypus theme from Phineas and Ferb. So I hope you enjoyed that. We've got lots more music coming. It's only 8:30, so we've got an hour and a half left in the show. I've got some announcements, though, I have to do, and then we can get back to the music. The Urban Conservancy promotes the wise stewardship and equitable access for our cities and regions' rich economic, environmental, and cultural assets. 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With host Amy Goodman offers award-winning journalism and fresh and progressive perspectives on national and international issues. All right, announcements done. Back to the music. Coming up next, I don't think I've ever actually played this song from Vivian Fang Liu. This is Belong. Her album came out a couple years ago, but like I said, I don't think I've played this one from it. So we're going to hear that, and then we'll see where the show takes us. 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

0: this. 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
1: It's okay.
0: Oh, thanks, guys. I suppose it is.

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I'm DJ Lizzie. This is The Kid Show. And time is flying. I don't know how we already got to 9 o'clock. We just heard Rhesus Monkey right there with Ukulelian. Before that was The Quokkas with It's Okay to Make Mistakes. Jenny Leeds and the Nightlights in there with If You Go. We also heard Lonely Lisa by Jumpin' Jamie. Will Sing Songs did Rocks Rock. We heard Black Hole in the Galaxy by Fleabite and Levity Beat. Andrew and Polly before that with the scientific Method. We also heard the Pop-Ups with Shadow, Blue Egg and Willow Tree. And we started off this last half hour with Vivian Fang Lu and her song Belong. Alrighty, I gotta tell you about a bunch of stuff that's going on around town today. Over at Polly's Deli at 11:30, they've got Jenna Guidry and Hunter. Tina May is playing the New Orleans African American Museum at 2 p.m. Kyle Walker is at the Rabbit Hole at 3 p.m. At 6 o'clock, you can go ahead to True South to catch Father Ron and Friends or Woodenhead at Constantinople Stage. 7 o'clock at the House of Blues, it's Morgan Wade. 7 o'clock at the Mystery Shack, it's Unusual Creatures, The Bad Naked, and The Father Thing. Mike Dusson Trio is playing Nola Brewing at 7, while over at Mahogany Jazz Hall at 7, it's Gerard French Trio. Delvin Lamar Organ Trio is at New Orleans Jazz and Blues Market at 7, and Marcus Monroe is at Howlin' Wolf at 7. Stanley Simmons is playing Gasa Gasa, getting started around 8 o'clock, while over at Backline Wine and Spirits at 8, it's Callie Cole and the Cosmos. Friendship Commanders, Witch Ripper, and Chesticle are playing Siberia at 9. Over at Tipitina's at 9, they've got Chop Making Sense, a NOLA tribute to Talking Heads and Subdivision. Cam Franklin is playing Chickiwawa at 9, while over at BJ's Lounge at 9, it's Kumasi. Space Disco presents Rave at Santos Bar at 10. Over at the Brothers 3 Lounge at 10, it's the Jerk Officers, and Joey Hook is at Le Bon Temps at 11. All right, let's get back to the music. We've got story time coming up in about a half hour. Right now, we're going to play a song. I think this is another one of those songs where I've never played it on the show. It's been out for a while. It's from Frances England. We play her stuff all the time, but I don't think I've ever actually played this one. This is Ballad for a Beatboxer. 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

WTOL New Orleans, 91.5 FM. Remember when I played that song earlier about it's okay to make mistakes? Yeah, I made a mistake. Pressed the wrong button and restarted that song midway through. So, yeah, that was Animal Farm doing Twinkle Twinkle Little Star. And yes, that was To the Strokes. Your ears weren't deceiving you. Good Kids before that did Training Wheels. We also heard the Little Rockers Band with a cover of Shake It Up. Mr. Elephant did ADHD. We had Lucky Diaz and the Family Jam Band with Lemonade Stand. We also heard the Imagination Movers in there with the Wah Wah song. Ramble On Children by Mr. Singer and the Sharp Cookies. Sin and Swoon did Oh Susanna. We had Loopy Tunes doing Shake Shake. Claire Ness before that with Superhero. We had Mama B and Uncle T doing Toucanorama, and we started off with Frances England and her song Ballad for a Beatboxer. Hope you guys are having a great Saturday so far. I'm DJ Lizzie. We got story time in just a few minutes. First, I got a couple announcements. Odyssey House Louisiana provides substance use disorder treatment, including detox, short-term and long-term treatment. 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All right. Like I promised at the beginning of the show today, story time is about a platypus. So I actually have a song. I've got two songs about platypuses. This one is Seanster and the Monsters, and this song is Platypus. And we'll be right back with story time on WTUL.

I will admit, I did not know platypuses were venomous. So you learn something new every day. All right, it is time for DJ Lizzie story time. And this week's story is called Splatipus. And it is by Sudipa Bardhan Qualin. Splatipus. Lonely day on the bay. Platypus just wants to play. Where to go? Asked Platypus. Kangaroos jumparoo. So he hollers, I'll jump too. Here comes Platypus, skipping, hopping, dipping, dropping. Look out, Splatapus. Far too jumpy, far too bumpy. This is not for Platypus. Not to be, but wait and see. I will find the place for me, he said. Dingoes chase and run with grace. Platypus says, I'll go race. And stumble, bumble, take a tumble. Dizzy, spinny, splat, a puss. That went wrong. Jumps up strong. Soon I'll find where I belong. Possums bound above the ground. Platypus will leap around. Hobble, bobble, wiggle, wobble. Not again, he's splat-a-puss. Says goodbye with a sigh. I'll go somewhere else and try. Fruit bats fly across the sky. Platypus says, I'll soar high. Flapping, flopping, flipping, flopping, double uh-oh, splat-a-puss. Nothing's easy. Tummy's queasy, so discouraged. Lost his courage. No more flying. I'm through trying, grumbles tired Platypus. Sun descends and daylight ends. Still no place and still no friends. Poor, poor Platypus. But the morning sun, the day's begun. Platypus whines, won't be fun. But then he spies some swans swim by. Soon penguins cry a soggy hi. His reply, though feeling shy, maybe I'll give one last try. Teeter totter to the water, jump in with a splitter splatter. Kerploosh, kerplash, splatipus. Water wiggling, all are giggling. Diving, dipping, sliding, slipping. Wait a minute. Swimming in it. Yippee! You're Splatypus! Looks around, at last he's found the perfect place for Splatypus. The end. That was this week's DJ Lizzie story time, Splatypus, by Sudipa Bardhan Qualin, about the amazing platypus. I found one more song about a platypus. I was surprised I could find two. I'll be honest with you. So this is Claudia Robin Gunn with We Are the Platypus. 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

Alrighty, my friends, that right there was Jesse Jukebox with Right Where You Belong. Before that was Glenn Phillips, otherwise known as the lead singer of Toad the Wet Sprocket, doing Have a Little Fun With Me. Alexi and the Rocco Clock Band did Great to Be Me. We also heard Bug Friend, Letter P. Out in the Outback by Two of a Kind, and Claudia Robin Gunn started us off after story time with We Are the Platypus. I will be back next Saturday, like always, from 8 until 10. I'm going to leave you guys now with one last song. We are getting close to spooky season. Well, in my house, it is spooky season. Halloween decorations are up. But I realize not everyone celebrates Halloween the way I do. And so Halloween music officially won't start on the show until October. But we are getting so close, y'all. And I figured I'm going to play this song because it kind of gives me a little Halloween-y spirit without being an actual Halloween song. So we are going to listen to Flea Bite, which is, Flea Bite with the song What Does Music Smell Like? And I hope you guys have a great rest of your Saturday. Take care. Stay kind.

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0: But don't you worry, we've got 2 hours of wonderful music coming up for you all. Before we get into that, I've just got a couple of announcements for everyone. At 11:30 at Polly's Delicatessen, it's Jenna Guidry and Hunter. At 2 o'clock at the New Orleans African American Museum, it's Tina May. At 3 o'clock at the Rabbit Hole, Kyle Walker. At 6 o'clock at True South, Father Ron and Friends are playing. Also at 6 o'clock at Constantinople Stage, it's Woodenhead. And at 7 o'clock at House of Blues, Morgan Wade is playing. Well, those are all of the announcements I have for you right now. And now we're going to get back into the music on our very first show back.

0: Hamilton's. I'm having a party, and the other tenants are there, and a few friends. We'd like you to join us.
1: Mark.
0: What?
1: I am Mark.
0: Oh, hello, Mark. Please come in. You'll meet the others who live here.
1: Sorry, but... Work.

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This is Plan C, the morning after chill, with me, DJ Soleil, and my co-DJ, DJ Nero. You just heard Echo and the Bunnymen with All My Colors. Before that, it was 12 Rods with Red. Before that, Tropa Magica with Todos Sanurados. And before that, St. Etan with Railway Jam. Now I've got some information for you all. The Blood Center has locations around the New Orleans area for blood donors to respond to hospital, patient, and emergency needs. Or a mobile team can bring the blood drive to school, business, civic, or religious organizations. 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And Joystick Jukebox is WTUL's video game music specialty show. 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

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This is Plan C, the Morning After Chill, with me, DJ Soleil, and my co-DJ, DJ Nero. You just heard Ja Division with Dub Will Tear Us Apart. Before that, it was Feeble Little Horse with Guts. Before that, Courtney Barnett with Sight Unseen, featuring Wax Hitachi. Before that, it was Felt with Primitive Painters. And before that, Ween with Captain. And before that, The Smiths with Miserable Lie from the John Peel Sessions. Now I've got some announcements about things going around in New Orleans today. At 7 o'clock at the Mystery Shack, it's Unusual Creatures, The Bad Naked, and The Father Thing. At 7 o'clock as well at Nola Brewing and Pizza Company, it's the Mike Dusan Trio. Also at 7 o'clock at The Howling Wolf, it's Marcus Monroe. At 8 o'clock at Gossa Gossa, it's Stanley Simmons. Also at 8 o'clock at Backline Wine and Spirits, it's Callie Cole and The Cosmos. Also at 9 o'clock at Siberia, it's The Friendship Commanders plus Witch Ripper and Chesticle. And at 9 o'clock at Tipitina's, it's Chop Making Sense, a NOLA tribute to the Talking Heads and Subdivision. Alrighty, those are all of the announcements I have for you right now on WTUL New Orleans 91.5 FM. 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

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This is Plan C, the morning after chill, with DJ Soleil and DJ Nero. Now, I've got some information for y'all. 100,000 Poets for Change will present a reading to commemorate victims of ICE and benefit for immigrant families. The event will be next Saturday, the 26th, from 4 to 6 p.m. at Aja Yard, 5640 Burgundy, and will feature former Poets Laureate John Warner Smith and Mona Lisa Saloy, plus guest speakers from Immigrant Food Support and Union Migrante. 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The last song you heard was Lady Fingers by Luscious Jackson. The song before that was Crawling Over Me by Catherine Wheel. And before that, it was Walking Distance by the Buzzcocks. 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

This is Frank Black. That's right, Frank Black on WTUL 91.5 FM New Orleans, progressive stereo rock music. In the future, maybe you can see me in Las Vegas with Henry Rollins on the Hank and Frank crooning hour down at one of the better casinos someday when you're older and have more money to spend.

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It was my first job in broadcasting, and it's been downhill ever since. Happy anniversary.

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0: Last time we left Kevin Plotner, he was recovering from his encounter with a WTUL cash call. Let's check back with Kevin and see if he's still willing to do anything for money. Kevin Plotner?
1: Yeah?
0: I'm from WTUL. Will you still do anything for money?
1: Yeah.
0: Well, we'd like to take away your tool for a month.
1: My what?
0: We'd like to take away your WTUL radio from you for a month.
1: I don't know. I've grown fairly attached to WTUL.
0: How about if we give you $100?
1: Yeah.
0: Okay, we'll just take the screwdriver.
1: Yeah.
0: And stick it in your stereo.
1: Yeah.
0: And turn it like this.
1: Yeah.
0: Okay, we'll see you in a month.
1: Yeah.
0: Hello, Mr. Plotner. We're back after a month. How are you doing?
1: Well, my life without WTUL has been sheer agony. It's been worse than even when I was in the hospital with those bullet wounds. I mean, the music I've been hearing just doesn't have the energy and vivid colors that it had before.
0: Well, as we promised, here's our technician to reconnect your tool. Now, how's that?
1: Yeah!
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I'm DJ Doolittle, and here with me we have DJ Bluebonnet, and welcome to the Americana Show. We're here to give you a bit of tumbleweed zest to start or continue your Saturday. But first, let's read the calendar. Going on right now at New Orleans African American Museum, Tina May is performing. And then at 3 o'clock at the Rabbit Hole, Kylie Walker is performing. At 6 p.m. at True South, Father Ron and Friends is performing. And then at 6 p.m. at Constantinople Stage, Woodenhead is performing. And then at 7 p.m., if you go down to the House of Blues, Morgan Wade will be performing. And again at 7 p.m. at the Mystery Shack, Unusual Creatures, The Bad Naked, and The Father Thing are also performing. Continuing on, at 7 p.m. at Nola Brewing and Pizza Company, the Mike Dusan Trio is performing. And then at 7 p.m. at Mahogany Jazz Hall, Gerald French Trio is performing. And 7 p.m. at New Orleans Jazz and Blues Market, Devlin Lamar Organ Trio is performing. And again, at 7 p.m., it's a popular time, at the Howling Wolf, Marcus Monroe is performing. If you're feeling a bit on the later side, at 8 p.m. at Gasa Gasa, Stanley Simmons is performing. And again at 8 p.m. at Backline Wine and Spirits, Callie Cole and the Cosmos is performing. And then, getting later, at 9 p.m. at Siberia, Friendship Commanders and Witch Ripper and Chesticle are all performing. And at 9 at Tipitina's, Chop Making Sense, a Nola tribute to Talking Heads and Subdivision is happening. What? And then at 9 p.m. at Chicky Wawa, Cam Franklin is performing. And again at 9 p.m. at BJ's Lounge, Kumashi is performing. At 10 p.m. at Santos Bar, Space Disco presents Rave. What? And then at 10 p.m., Brothers 3 Lounge, the Jerk Off Sears are performing. And 11 p.m., last one, at Le Bon Temps Roulet, Jolie Holick is performing. And now, on to the music.

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Thanks for tuning in to the Americana Show. I'm DJ Bluebonnet, and I'm here with DJ Doolittle. CASA New Orleans is seeking volunteers, especially African American men, to serve as advocates for children in foster care. 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Let the DJs take you on a sonic joyride through the past that includes old prog, vintage new wave and punk, underground rock and soul, synth wave, psychedelia, and so much more. If it's vintage and cool, the DJs will blow off the dust and play it for you. That's every Saturday from 8 until 10 p.m. only on W2L New Orleans. All right, and now back to the music.

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Thanks for tuning in to the Americana Show. I'm DJ Bluebonnet, and I'm here with DJ Doolittle. On the calendar today, happening right now at the Rabbit Hole, Kyle Walker is performing. Then at 6 p.m. at True South, Father Ron and Friends are performing. Also at 6 p.m. at Constantinople stage is Woodenhead. At 7 at House of Blues, Morgan Wade is performing. At 7 at the Mystery Shack, Unusual Creatures, The Bad Naked, and The Father Thing are performing. At NOLA Brewing and Pizza Company, Mike Dusen Trio is performing at 7. 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At 9 at Siberia, Friendship Commanders, Witch Ripper, and Chesticle are performing. 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At Chickiwawa, Cam Franklin is performing at 9. At 9 at BJ's Lounge, Kumasi is performing. At 10 at Santos Bar, Space Disco Presents Rave is happening. 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And at 11 at Le Bon Temps Brulee, Joey Hoke is performing. All right, thanks for listening. Here's the music.

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Hello there. This is DJ Ham Sandwich, and you're tuned into WTUL New Orleans. Tonight, 6 p.m., Truth South. They've got Father Ron and friends. Also at 6, Constantinople Stage has Wooden Head. 7, at House of Blues has Morgan Wade. The Mystery Shack, 7, has Unusual Creatures, The Bad Naked, and The Father Thing. Nola Brewing at 7 has Mike Dusan Trio. Mahogany Jazz Hall at 7 has Gerald French Trio. New Orleans Jazz and Blues Market at 7 has Delvon Blamar Organ Trio. And the Howling Wolf at 7 has Marcus Monroe. Moving on to 8 p.m. Gasa Gasa, they've got Stanley Simmons. 8 at Backline Wine and Spirits has Callie Cole and the Cosmos. Siberia, 9 p.m. has Friendship Commanders, Witch Ripper, and Chesticle. Tipitina's at 9 has Chop Making Sense, a NOLA tribute to Talking Heads plus Subdivision. Chickiwa at 9 has Cam Franklin, and BJ's Lounge at 9 has Kumasi. Moving on to 10 p.m., Santos has Space Disco presents Rave. And Brothers 3 has The Jerk Officers. Last but not least, Le Bon Ton at 11 has Joey Hook. Just some things you may be interested in tonight. Saturday, September 19th, 2026. I'll be here till 6 p.m. doing an electronic show. Thank you for listening to it. It's WTL New Orleans.

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Let the DJs take you on a sonic joyride through the past that includes old prog, vintage, new wave, and punk, underground rock and soul, synthwave, psychedelia, and much more. If it's vintage and cool, the DJs will blow off the dust and play it for you. That's every Saturday from 8 until 10 p.m. only on WTUL New Orleans. That's later tonight, but right now it's me, DJ Ham Sandwich, with the electronic show till 6 p.m. Let's keep it going. Thank you for listening. It's W2L New Orleans.

All right. Hello. This is DJ Ham Sandwich, and you're tuned into WTUL New Orleans. Tonight, 6 p.m. at True South, they've got Father Ron and Friends. Constantinople Stage at 6 has Woodenhead. 7 at House of Blues has Morgan Wade. The Mystery Shack at 7 has Unusual Creatures, The Bad Naked, The Father Thing. Nola Brewing, 7 has Mike Dusson Trio. 7 at Mahogany Jazz Hall has Gerald French Trio. And the New Orleans Jazz and Blues Market at 7 has Dalvon Lamar Organ Trio. And Howling Wolf at 7 has Marcus Monroe. 8 p.m., Gasa Gasa has Stanley Simmons. And Backline Wine and Spirits has Callie Cole and the Cosmos. 9 p.m., Siberia has Friendship Commanders, Witch Ripper, and Chesticle. Temptinas has Chop Making Sense, an old tribute to Talking Heads and Subdivision, plus Subdivision. Chihuahua 9 has Cam Franklin. BJ's Lounge has Kumasi. 10 p.m. at Santos has Space Disco Presents Rave. And Brothers 3 has The Jerk off Sears. And 11, La Bon Ton has Joey Hook. You just have an hour left of myself here. And that's that. Talk to you in a little bit. Enjoy the rest of the show. This is W2L New Orleans.

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Okay, this is DJ Ham Sandwich, rounding out my show. DJ A6 will be here next Saturday at 4 p.m. The Uge. As always, thank you for tuning in. It's WTL New Orleans.

You're tuned in to WTOL New Orleans 91.5 FM. That was My Soul by the artist Across Phoenix. Got a calendar here to read out to you tonight. Starting right now at True South is Father Ron and Friends. Also right now at Constantinople Stage is Woodenhead. 7 o'clock at House of Blues is Morgan Wade. 7 o'clock at the Mystery Shack is The Unusual Creatures, The Bad Naked, and The Father Thing. 7 o'clock at Nola Brewing and Pizza Company is the Mike Dusson Trio. 7 o'clock at Mahogany Jazz Hole is the Gerald French Trio. Playing at 7 o'clock at the New Orleans Jazz and Blues Market is Delvin Lamar Organ Trio. 7 o'clock at the Howlin' Wolf is Marcus Monroe. 8 o'clock at Gasa Gasa, Stanley Simmons. At 8 o'clock at Backline Wine and Spirits is Callie Cole and the Cosmos. 9 o'clock at Siberia is Friendship Commanders, Witch Ripper, and Chesticle. 9 o'clock at Tipitina's is Chop Making Sense, a NOLA tribute to Talking Heads and Subdivision. 9 o'clock at Chikiwawa is Cam Franklin. 9 o'clock at BJ's Lounge, you've got Kumasi. 10 o'clock at Santos Bar is Space Disco Presents Rave. 10 o'clock at the Brothers 3 Lounge is the Jerk Officers. And at 11 o'clock at Le Bon Ton's is Joey Hawk. That's all I've got for you right now. I will see you in another 30 minutes. I'll be here with you the next 2 hours. I'm DJ Golly G. Let's get right into the music.

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1: That's you.
0: It's Crimson. She's, how old is she?
1: 2 months.
0: She's a little puppy. Very cute. She's the mascot for the hour. We just heard See You Around by Truth Paste. Before that was Here I Dreamt I Was an Architect by The Decemberists. Before that was Play It Right by Sylvan Esso.

For that, we heard A Million Miles Makes an Hour by the Eastern Conference Champions off of the Twilight Eclipse soundtrack. Before that was Let Me Kiss You by Morrissey. Before that, we heard Hearing Damage by Thom Yorke, which was off of the New Moon Twilight soundtrack. Ooh, nice. And before that, we heard My Soul by Across Phoenix. Got some PSAs for you. 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There's also a Jefferson Parish chapter. Their number is 504-888-9111. And their website is fhfjefferson.org. Also, if you want to keep in touch with WTOL's events, playlists, and other updates, check out our social media pages. 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

red sun high in the sky tonight. Look west from London down toward Hollywood. Remember the first days in California. You don't want to see these guys without their masks on.

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But I swear that what I saw

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I am DJ Golly G. This is Static Sunset. We just heard A Town Called Ivanhoe by Mountaineer. Before that was Raise Me by The Kills. Before that we heard Little Bows by Viking Moses. Before that was Roadstar by Villager. Then before that was Fingers in the Wind by Joost Visser. Before that, we heard I'll Keep Singing by Yay Vagabonds. And we started off the half hour with The Autopsy Garland by The Mountain Goats. Got a calendar here for you tonight. Starting right now at House of Blues is Morgan Wade. Also right now at The Mystery Shack is Unusual Creatures, The Bad Naked, and The Father Thing. Also right now, oh my gosh, so much happening right now. At Nola Brewing and Pizza Company is The Mike Dusson Trio. 7 o'clock right now. Mahogany Jazz Hall is the Gerald French Trio. Starting right now at New Orleans Jazz and Blues Market is the Delvin Lamar Organ Trio. So many trios, too. Starting right now at the Howlin' Wolf is Marcus Monroe. 8 o'clock at Gossa Gossa, we've got Stanley Simmons. 8 o'clock at Backline Wine and Spirits is Callie Cole and the Cosmos. 9 o'clock at Siberia is Friendship Commanders and Witch Ripper and Chesticle. 9 o'clock at Tipitina's is Chop Making Sense, a NOLA tribute to Talking Heads and Subdivision. 9 o'clock at Chickiwawa is Cam Franklin. 9 o'clock at BJ's Lounge is Kumasi. 10 o'clock at Santos Bar, we've got Space Disco Presents Rave. 10 o'clock at the Brothers 3 Lounge is Jerk Officers. And last but not least, at 11 o'clock at Le Bon Ton's, Joey Huck is playing. That's all I've got for you right now. Let's get right back into the music. You're tuned in to WTUL New Orleans, 91.5 FM.